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1: 608, happy Friday. Yes, sweet, sweet Friday. Nate, April, and you in the morning. Another day, another chance to get you on an amazing tropical flyaway, Dreams Resorts and Spas. It's a four-day, three-night, all-inclusive trip for four, including airfare to your choice of 16 Dreams Resorts throughout Mexico. First keyword to get you qualified, coming up around 7:10 this morning. Also, Nate and April's Haunted Bus Trip, sponsored by Curveball Collectibles. We're going to be taking off a week from tomorrow, Saturday, October 10th, and we want you to join us. Clue card number, is it 11?
2: 11.
1: Clue card number 11 coming up a little bit later on this morning, so make sure you're listening in for that. Also, last chance tickets, Jesse McCartney going to be at the Capitol Theater tomorrow night, and you could be there. Be listening for your chance to sing it, to win it. With WIOG. Taking a look at what's going on. 47% of people say the possibility of becoming somebody's viral online content has reduced their ability to relax and be themselves in public. That's almost half.
2: That's a lot.
1: New data ranked the best smelling cities. The top three, Boston, D.C., and San Francisco. By the way, worst smelling city, Jacksonville. 7-Up is recalling cases of their zero-sugar tropical soda, we call it pop, because they're actually chock-full of sugar that could be dangerous for people who have diabetes and other sugar-related medical conditions. An Iowa high school teacher has been fired for offering students extra credit in return for cash donations to her personal GoFundMe accounts. The Atlantic Ocean failed to produce a hurricane in the month of September for the first time in more than 30 years, thanks to El Nino. Only three other Septembers have gone hurricane-free since 1950. It last happened in 1994, and before that in 1972 and 1962. Scientists are studying what life might be like on Mars, and they just found that sperm may have a tougher time navigating in space-like conditions. The good news is that reproduction didn't stop entirely, but it was hampered enough to suggest the future moon to Mars colonies may need to think about reproduction challenges as well. A former pilot named Andy Green was the man who set the world land speed record nearly three decades ago when he traveled 763 miles per hour in a jet car. That's faster than the speed of sound. Now Andy is back, but this time he set a new land speed record with a hydrogen-powered vehicle. He got it up to 406 miles per hour at the Bonneville Salt Flats in Utah. Would you want to go that fast?
2: No, I don't think I would.
1: Yeah, same here. If you leave an online review, you might be making yourself a bigger target for scammers because for some sites like Yelp, it may reveal hidden social connections, and then scammers use those connections to make their phishing scams more realistic. 73% of people have shared something with AI that they wouldn't post publicly. Where is the germiest place you go without realizing it, April?
2: I have no idea.
1: A new report says it's the pharmacy, especially the ones in stores like CVS or Walgreens, where many people are sick and touching everything.
2: Really?
1: Yeah.
2: I never even thought about that. I was thinking public bathroom.
1: Mm-mm. And Mexico's National Guard has debuted its tiny new recruit, Commando, the Chihuahua. The pup was seen attending a training session in Mexico City last week, and it was even wearing a fitted tactical vest, goggles, and a tiny head-mounted camera. Commando was adopted 6 months ago. That's a look at what's going on. Dirt Dish and More is coming up in about 6 minutes. It's Nate, April, and you on WIOG.

0: So Diddy has been placed in solitary confinement following a report from NBC News about his VIP lifestyle in prison. Gypsy Rose Blanchard's baby daddy, Ken Urker, was found dead inside his Louisiana home yesterday on his 34th birthday. It's unclear if the two were still together. Haley Berry has been accused of choking her 12-year-old son last weekend. Her ex-husband has been granted a temporary restraining order against her, but her attorney calls it entirely meritless and deliberately misleading. Michael Smith from Trailer Park Boys got his sexual assault charge dismissed. Rick Ross was arrested on domestic violence charges for allegedly strangling his girlfriend. The studio that produces The Bachelor sent a cease and desist to Fox Nation over The Vow, their new dating show starring Chris Harrison. Ray J was rushed to the hospital mid-live stream for heart-related issues. Eminem going to be a guest on Kid Rock's upcoming Christian album, Music, Halfway to Jesus. It's The Great Pumpkin, Charlie Brown, that will be free to stream on Apple TV on the 17th and the 18th. Lionsgate has teamed up with LG to launch free channels dedicated to Hunger Games, Saw, and John Wick. And a Fast and Furious series is coming to Peacock sometime in 2028. That's a look at the Dirt, the Dish and More this morning.
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0: Checking the roads this morning. All looks clear. No accidents reported. If you do see something on the roadways that's slowing traffic down, give us a heads up at 877-330-WIOG.
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22: Good morning, I'm Matt Barber with your ABC 12 News headlines. In your vote 2026, one day after the Libertarian Party disavowed Anthony Hudson, its candidate for governor, the Grand Blanc Township small business owner and truck driver has responded. The Michigan Libertarian Party first vice chair said the decision to disavow Hudson came after allegations of aggressive and intolerant statements. Hudson's comments were said to be directed toward people with different lifestyles, which party leaders say is against libertarian principles. Hudson stated he was exercising his First Amendment rights and was giving a direct response to a comment from an affiliated party member. Hudson believes someone may have targeted him as a publicity stunt to draw more attention to the Libertarian Party. Hudson will remain on the ballot for the November election. Michigan lawmakers have approved new bipartisan bills aimed at strengthening dam safety and oversight across the state. The bills will require all dams in Michigan to be registered, increase inspection frequency, and have improved design standards. I'm Matt Barber, and that's a look at news with Nate and April in the morning on 102.5 WIOG.

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1: 6:34, Nate, April, and you in the morning. We've made it to a Friday, giving you another shot at a luxury tropical vacation for your family. 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Your next chance to get qualified is coming up around 7:10 this morning. 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I had an interesting conversation with one of our children yesterday who called to complain about the fact that they have to pay for water.
2: They're like, yeah.
1: They're like, what's this water bill?
2: I'm like, yes, this is part of being all grown up.
1: You're all grown up now.
2: Gotta water costs money.
1: Yeah, costs money. They're like, I didn't realize it was going to be this expensive. I go,
2: nobody does.
1: Do you recall yes. The conversations we had?
2: About you not taking a 45-minute shower?
1: Yes. And it was kind of funny. And she was like, I didn't realize. I go, what do you think we were?
2: Mm-hmm.
1: Because water costs money. And you're in there for about 45 minutes. We had a child who would sing at the top of her lungs whenever she took a shower. And for some reason, like, it used to be kind of weird. It was always weird. But then it got to the point, for whatever reason, she got stuck on singing the national anthem over and over and over and over again.
2: So we said, listen, you're now limited to 3 times that you can sing that, and then the shower's done.
1: Done, yeah.
2: Yeah, so it was kind of funny to go, wow, water's really expensive. Yes, yes it is.
1: So we want to know this morning, what's something you didn't realize was expensive until you were an adult? Facebook.com/WIOG Mornings. 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I think we all hit that, though, right? When you're first on your own. And it's a lot of stuff, let's be honest.
2: Oh, yeah. Like, utilities in general. And I remember the first time I got a trash bill, and I was like, wait, what? I'm paying for trash? Why am I paying for trash? I'll just throw it in the dumpster at the radio station. 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
1: 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What's something you didn't realize was expensive until you became an adult? Slapped you across the face, hit you upside the head. You had no idea. I didn't realize, and my dad warned me about credit cards. You turn 18, I'm out on my own, and all of a sudden everyone wants to offer me a credit card. And I'm like, I'll take that one and that one and that one. And then you go, wait a second, I got to pay this back? And what's this interest rate thing?
2: Yep.
1: That was a hard lesson to learn.
2: That is a hard lesson to learn.
1: So what's something you didn't realize was expensive until you were an adult? 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
1: So we had a conversation with one of our children yesterday. 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
1: 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All right, text this morning on the Stormaster Exteriors text line. From the 231, raising a kid.
2: Oh, yeah.
1: It ain't cheap.
2: No, it is not.
1: By the way, I thought I'd go, well, when they get older, it won't be as expensive, right? It gets more expensive. When they move out of the house, it's even more expensive. Because the things aren't small anymore. It's much bigger. It's car troubles. It's, hey, I'm having trouble with this bill or that bill. Text this morning from the 99. My parents never taught me about car maintenance, so I never knew I had to change my oil, rotate my tires, all that stuff.
2: Ooh, that can be a very expensive lesson.
1: From the 810, car insurance. Yeah. Especially when you're just getting started.
2: Mm-hmm.
1: If you're young, car insurance, very expensive.
2: Lauren says toiletries. Shelly says cheese and curtains.
1: Cheese and curtains.
2: Mm-hmm.
1: The two C's in life.
2: Ryan says, yeah, water. Sarah says food. Christina shares eating healthy. Danielle says just gas and groceries.
1: Yeah. Getting back to the eating healthy, it's a lot cheaper to eat crap food than it is to eat healthy food.
2: Yeah, it's pretty sad.
1: It's way more expensive to eat healthy. Text from the 989, it's not that I didn't realize that everything was expensive, but I think I realized it more when I became an adult that everything was expensive, especially food, to be able to live and survive.
2: Yeah, it's none of these. I'm like, I can't disagree with any of the comments that you have said.
1: What's something you didn't realize was expensive until you became an adult? Facebook.com/WIOG Mornings. You can text or call and share with us, 877-330-9464. When I was first on my own, and the place that I worked at, I remember, for whatever reason, I kept getting flat tires. There was just a lot of glass and nails and stuff in the parking lot where we worked. I couldn't afford a new tire. Like, every time this happened, so there was a place that was down the road that sold used tires. So, like, I was getting tires for, like, I don't know, $15-$20. And I think I remember one summer, I probably ended up buying like three or four.
2: Did you really?
1: Yeah.
2: Wow. Amanda sums it up as everything. Bills, gas, kids, water bill, power bill, life.
1: And here's
2: so
1: the thing.
2: So expensive.
1: You can't wait to become an adult, right? Mm-hmm. Just like, I'm on my own. Freedom! And then you realize, oh, it's not so free.
2: Well, as I heard you tell our child, yes, it's the freedom to eat cereal or ice cream for dinner whenever you want to, but there comes responsibilities with that.
1: There's a trade-off. There's a trade-off. Like, yeah, you can have cereal for dinner, but guess what? You got to pay for that water. What's something you didn't realize was expensive until you became an adult? Facebook.com/WIOG Mornings. Text or call in 877-330-9464. Coming up, got that first keyword of the morning, 710. 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
2: Traffic looks good at this time. 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
1: 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It's Nate, April, and you in the morning. Asking the question. You become an adult. All of a sudden, you realize stuff is expensive.
2: Mm-hmm. Mike, a set of new tires. Nobody prepares you for spending $1,000 just so you can keep your car on the road. Ashley says daycare. Seriously? It's so expensive.
1: I'm telling you, the day that we decided that one of our children was old enough to be able to watch the others was a glorious day.
2: Yep.
1: Because, yeah, daycare is so expensive. So expensive.
2: Oh, this is so cute. Jenna says, a refrigerator. As a kid, I kind of thought appliances just came with houses automatically. Megan says, eyeglasses. Yeah, eyeglasses. The older I get, the pricier they seem to be.
1: Mm-hmm.
2: Stephanie says, landscaping. A few plants, a bag of mulch somehow equals a car payment. Come on.
1: What's something you didn't realize was expensive until you became an adult? Facebook.com/WIOG Mornings. You can text in as well or give us a call at 877-330-9464. Text from the 810 and the Stormmaster Exteriors text line. Gas, yes, very, very expensive now.
2: Kayla says, area rugs. I nearly fainted the first time I looked at the price tag when I was shopping for a good rug for our house. And Mark says, pet boarding. Going on vacation costs our family as much for our dog as it does for the rest of the family.
1: Yeah.
2: It's ridiculous.
1: Sometimes you have to weigh, right? You got to weigh your, you go, is it? Mm-hmm. My brother has four dogs. And we were looking at doing a trip together this winter. And he goes, I'm not sure if we're going to be able to go because to board the dogs is almost as much as the flight for the whole entire. And he has three kids.
2: Right.
1: That's five people. I go, yeah.
2: I know. We were like, we get it. We understand.
1: I remember having the conversation with our children when they were young about the ATM, like trying to explain to them, you just don't pull up to an ATM and take out whatever you want to take out. Like there has to be money. You have an account and there has to be money in the account in order to take money out of the account. Because they just thought you just pull up and you put a card in and then magically whatever you wanted. Because they were like, can't you take out more? And I go, that's not how this works.
2: Mm-hmm. Let's see. Becca says, I'm with everyone else. Everything but my least favorite things to pay for, car insurance and health insurance.
1: What's something you didn't realize was expensive until you became an adult? Facebook.com/WIOG Mornings. 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
1: 719, Nate, April, and you in the morning. Wrapping up our conversation this morning, we're asking the question we want to know, as an adult, what's something you didn't realize was expensive until, you know, you became an adult? As a kid, not a clue. Had no idea. Probably most stuff, if we're being honest, right?
2: Pretty much.
1: Text from the 989 of the Stormaster Exteriors text line, life. Here's another text from the 99. The price of fruit is insane. I used to eat tons of fruit as a kid, and now I savor it because why are grapes $6 a bag? another text from the 99. Youth sports, especially hockey and hockey equipment. My son is a goalie, and we spent over $1,500 for used equipment that he will grow out of in a year, maybe two.
2: Alex Yikes. Says, this list would be shorter if you asked what wasn't expensive. So true.
1: What would be on that list, by the way?
2: Catherine says, vacations for family, flights, luggage check, car rental, feeding everyone every single day for every single meal at a restaurant, excursions, souvenirs, and most expensive thing at all, the sanity for a trip. Let's see. Danielle, gas and groceries. And Aaron says, keeping yourself alive, happy and healthy. None of this is what we were promised as kids growing up.
1: Very true. Text from the 810 and the Stormaster Exteriors text line. Children, why is it they need something all the time? You know what? I didn't realize one of our daughters was in cheer, competitive cheer.
2: Oh, my gosh.
1: And I go, well, that can't be that expensive because... You know, okay, so there's a uniform. Oh, they need two uniforms. Okay, so now there's two uniforms.
2: Uh-huh. And then there's camp.
1: Then there's camp.
2: And then there's shoes.
1: The bows. Can we talk about the bows, please? Why so many bows? How many bows can one child possibly possess? It was insane how many bows this child had. And by the way, does she use any of these bows anymore?
2: No. No, she does not.
1: No bows.
2: At one point, there was like, we had a board of bows. I don't know whatever happened to that thing, though. But I'm like, that was a lot of money in bows.
1: What's something you didn't realize was expensive until you became an adult? Facebook.com/WIOG Mornings. Text or call in. 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It's Nate, April, and you in the morning.
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2: Traffic looks okay at this time. No accidents reported. If you see something that's causing trouble on the roadways, a slowdown or an accident, let us know. 877-330-WIOG.
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15: Good morning, I'm Matt Barber. Here's a look at today's headlines from the ABC 12 newsroom. A citizen-led decoy operation has led to a Jackson man being arraigned on multiple felony charges in Saginaw County. 43-year-old Daniel Woodward is accused of reaching out to a decoy on social media where he told that decoy he was 14 years old. Records indicate Woodward offered money for sex or explicit photos of the fake 14-year-old. He faces four charges in total, including a 20-year felony of child sexually abusive activity. He remains in jail on a $50,000 bond. Developing this morning, a search warrant has been executed at a spa in Midland as part of an ongoing investigation. Midland Police, Michigan State Police, and the Bay Area Narcotics Enforcement Team carried out the search warrant at the Hygie Spa on Louisiana Street around 11:30 in the morning. The search came after months of investigating suspected illegal activity at the business. Hygie Spa has since stopped operations. Make sure to stay with ABC 12 News for any updates on the investigation. I'm Matt Barber, and that's a look at news with Nate and April in the morning on 102.5 WIOG.

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1: 7:35, Nate, April, and you in the morning. 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We got the link there. It'll take you to where you need to go. And get to voting, because I was looking at the voting yesterday. It's getting fast and furious. So you definitely want to make sure that you keep voting. Voting goes on, I believe, until the 11th. So you still have a little bit of time, but you don't want to get behind. So help out your school's band.
2: Yeah, if your band is in, tell everybody you know. And ask them to tell everybody they know.
1: To vote, vote, vote. Vote now. And again, the winning school is scoring $5,000 for their band program. 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Get those votes in. A buddy of ours is going through a kind of a nasty divorce right now.
2: Ugh, yeah.
1: I was talking to him yesterday, and he's having a tough time. Doesn't live in the area, so they're not going to be hearing this, but... Like, I don't have any...
2: We can talk about it. Yeah,
1: we can talk about it, because they don't live in the area. And it's just, they have kids. They have young kids, you know? So there's that. They just bought a house. Like, maybe a year and a half? Maybe 2 years ago?
2: Maybe two. I don't... When you said that, I went, didn't they just buy their house?
1: Yeah. So it is...
2: So maybe it's a little longer than... I don't... But I'm just like, man, it doesn't seem like they've had it very long. And this is going to be messy. And messy, messy, messy.
1: They've been married for 9 years, 10 years, something like that. Not a very good friend. I don't know how long they lived in their house, and I don't know how long they've been married. They've been married for, let's just call it 10 years. And, you know, because they moved away. They used to live in Michigan, so we would visit them, you know, a few times a year. You get busy or whatever. Mm-hmm. Haven't seen them in a while, but we keep in touch. By, you know, calling and texting and stuff to see how things are going. And when he told me, I'll be honest, I was very shocked. And, but yeah, it's not one of those, some people when they get divorced, it's just kind of, okay, we've grown apart.
2: Right.
1: We can be civilized. This is not civilized right now. It's pretty nasty.
2: Like, we saw both of our sisters go through this. Mm-hmm. And for my sister, I think the messiest part was the custody of, you know, her son. And it got ugly, and it didn't need to get ugly. And it just was always a, like, this constant. And it's like, sometimes we all just was like, is he just fighting for custody just to be difficult? Mm-hmm. Because he's not interested
1: right.
2: in the day-to-day stuff. So why are you just being difficult for no reason at all?
1: I think, though, that divorce brings out the worst in people. Mm-hmm. It really can.
2: So we want to know, what was the messiest part of your divorce? For my sister, it was definitely the custody stuff. When your sister got divorced, they didn't have kids. So I think it was a lot easier. But I mean, not that it's ever easy.
1: I mean, he was a piece of work. Like, he had the paperwork for the divorce on her birthday.
2: Yeah, just, again, you don't have to be that way, but some people are.
1: So, what was the messiest part of your divorce? Facebook.com/WIOG Mornings. 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
1: Are there parts of it too that you look back at now and you kind of go, why were we fighting over that? Because mm-hmm. I think my sister, like some of the things that, like the possessions, the things that they had.
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1: Now she just goes, why was there? 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It would have been easier just to walk away from all of it.
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1: 7:50, Nate, April, and you in the morning. We're talking divorces this morning. And we want to know, what was the messiest part of your divorce? 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
2: Oh, the friend. You find out pretty quickly who was actually your friend and who was really just your spouse's friend.
1: Oh.
2: I lost people I had known for years because suddenly everyone felt like they had to pick a side.
1: Yeah. You see that a lot, right? Mm-hmm. That's got to be tough. Text this morning on the Stormaster Exteriors text line from the 989. My cousin went through a divorce and both of them were pretty young. Her ex-husband tried to fight tooth and nail for all things the gaming systems, which she bought. Glad she is with her new partner, but the Xbox she gifted to my brothers for Christmas has quite the story. She doesn't game.
3: Oh gosh, Amanda, having to live with them while going through the process.
1: Oh.
3: Courtney says, custody, I went through hell, but it all still worked out in my favor.
1: Mm-hmm.
3: Marissa says the custody was the worst, but I definitely had good reasons. And Tammy says custody was hard.
1: Text from the 989, the fight over the dog. Neither of us wanted the house, but we'd both go to war over our golden retriever. From the 517, here's another one, dividing up our friends. Suddenly, every barbecue invitation felt like choosing sides. From the 989, selling the house. Every showing turned into an argument about who left dishes in the sink. From the 810, the photo albums. We spent hours deciding who got which memories.
3: Yikes. Chris says changing all the paperwork, bank, insurance, passwords, emergency contact. It seemed endless. Derek says the family politics. My relatives took my side, her relatives took her sides, and nobody stayed quiet about it.
1: Mm-hmm.
3: Tyler says moving out. I never realized how much stuff we owned until I had to split it up. And Rachel says explaining it all to the kids. That was by far the hardest and messiest part emotionally for me.
1: So listen to this. Text from the 309. We were going through our divorce and I was not able to move out of our home that we had purchased together because I was waiting for an apartment to open up so I could move out. So my ex would bring other women home and sleep with them while I slept on the couch in the living room. This would cause arguments between us. He would record the arguments, and then he would call the police for a domestic dispute. He did that 6 times until one evening I was actually charged with domestic violence. Then I finally moved out of the home, but 2 days after moving out, I needed to return to the house to retrieve more of my belongings. He was fully aware of this. I used my own key to enter the home and retrieve my things. He called the police, and they charged me with home invasion. So now I have 2 felonies on my record, all because of one divorce.
3: Yikes. Nicole says, the rumors, we live in a really small town. Half the town had a version of our story, and most of it, not true.
1: So continue the conversation this morning. What was the messiest part of your divorce? Facebook.com/WIOG Mornings. 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Coming up, last chance tickets. Jesse McCartney will be at the Capitol Theater in Flint this Saturday. You want to go? Get ready to sing it to win it. It's coming up around 8:20 on WIOG.
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3: Eastbound I-69 and southbound I-75 in Flint Township. There's a vehicle accident reported. Again, that's eastbound I-69 to southbound I-75. See anything else? Let us know. 877-330-WIOG.
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1: 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WIOG, good morning. So what was it for you?
2: Honestly, figuring out who gets the house was the biggest hassle. That dragged out the divorce for almost 2 years.
1: Oh, man.
2: It was a complete mess with lawyers and real estate people and judges and inner family just being annoying. It was not fun.
1: Yeah.
3: Eric says the kitchen gadgets. We somehow spent 2 hours arguing over the air fryer. When I told my mom, she bought me a new one. Jenny says the pets. The divorce paperwork was easier than figuring out custody for our two cats and beagle. Tony says streaming passwords. This sounds silly, but changing and sharing accounts, man, that became a whole thing. Michelle says the wedding gifts. Some things were from my family, some from his. Everybody had an opinion. We were trying to be as fair as possible, but it got really sticky.
1: Listen to this text from the 989 of the Stormaster Exteriors text line. Good morning. I'm going through a divorce right now. My wife got caught cheating Christmas Eve with a paramedic coworker. He didn't stick around once I found out. Filed for divorce in February. She filed the PPO because she said I was harassing her boyfriend number two, which happened to be my son's coach last year. PPO got denied. I harassed no one. Then in April, she was gone for 5 days, then came home due to threats of personal protection order attempt. I placed Ring cameras in my home. I have recording of her threatening to ruin my life, take our two children, 10 and 8, from me. Sorry, I'm getting updates as I'm trying to read this. I will be paying a lot of child support, and told me she was going to take my house because nobody would believe I didn't hit her. In April, she returned from boyfriend number three or four. I went to work next morning. I came home, was eating breakfast when wife started telling me I needed to move out because I can afford her new boyfriend can't afford his place anymore, and stated that I can. It's messy. It's really messy. Yeah.
3: Rob says the garage, 20 years of tools, holiday decorations, and random junk that nobody wanted until it was time to split up. And Mandy says the bank account, separating years of shared finances, was way more complicated than either of us expected. And we were actually fairly nice to each other, but this was really hard to do.
1: I mean, I don't think divorce is ever easy, and especially if you have children involved, you know, it gets really hard.
3: Mm-hmm. And Danielle says, constant communication, even though you're still trying to move on because you're divorcing, but there's still bills, paperwork, and schedules tying you together.
1: Yeah, and you know, the one thing, too, is just, this is the person that you wanted to spend the rest of your life with, right? Like, you said your vows, you're like, this is it, this is love of my life, and then as it takes a turn, how nasty it can be. You know, and you're like, this is the person I wanted to spend the rest of my life. It's not the same person anymore, right?
3: Mm-hmm.
1: Like all of a sudden, this piece of them that you either one never knew existed or maybe you did comes out.
3: So keep your comments coming. Facebook.com/WIOG Mornings. You can call or text too at 877-330-9464.
1: Get ready. It's time to sing it to win it. Almost time to sing it to win it. Jesse McCartney. You want to see Jesse at the Capitol Theater. The big show coming up on Saturday in Flint. You could be there. You're minutes away. 102.5 WIOG.

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1: 819, Nate, April, and you in the morning. Ah, it's Friday. Still can't believe it's October. Can you?
2: No. It's crazy.
1: Just like someone flipped a switch and it's October now. Doesn't feel like it outside, though. Well, the leaves are changing, though. That's the one thing.
2: Yes.
1: And they're falling. By the way, not just the leaves. Anyone else having the issue of dodging acorns falling from the sky?
2: We have two trees in our yard that are just like, they're like missiles.
1: And there's, we have a metal roof. Our next door neighbor has a metal roof. Mm-hmm. And when these acorns hit, it sounds like...
2: It's like a gunshot. That's what it sounds like to me. Especially when I'm in the house and it hits right above you. It's like, what? You're like looking around, but then same thing when you're outside and you're close to it. You're like, wow.
1: There are acorns everywhere. Everywhere. And they're just falling. Like, I'll be taking our dog out and all of a sudden we're dodging acorns. And he's looking at me and I'm like, what do you want me to do?
2: Especially if it's windy. It's like, uh-oh.
1: I'm ducking and diving too, buddy. Like, everyone, every man and dog for themselves on this one. Yeah. I don't know.
2: Like yesterday when it was like kind of rainy and Wednesday when it was rainy and kind of windy, I took a umbrella out with me because I was like, her favorite place to kind of like sniff and spend time is under the tree.
1: Where the acorns fall.
2: Where the acorns fall. And I'm like, I got hit with one the day before. That hurt.
1: Mm-hmm. I know.
2: So there you go. You got to take an umbrella with you.
1: Dodging acorn season apparently is what's going on right now. Good luck to everybody out there. Let's do this right now. Jesse McCartney, last chance tickets. The big show tomorrow at the Capitol Theater in Flint. And we want to send you there, but you got to sing it to win it. 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
1: Caller 5 and 10. You both have to sing it to win it, by the way. And if you're like, sing it to win it, what do you mean, Nate and April? You got to sing the WIOG jingle. I'm not just going to give away these tickets. You got to earn them. You know what I'm saying? You got to be like Chelsea.
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2: 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That's all you have to do. 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
1: Good morning, I'm Matt Barber with your ABC 12 News headlines. Local police and fire chiefs traded badges for aprons last night during this year's Voices for Children Cooking with the Chiefs event in Flint. The annual event pairs local police and fire chiefs with local restaurants as they create dishes to be judged by people attending. Not only is the event a fun way to involve chiefs and restaurants in the community, but it's also for a great cause. All the proceeds from the event support Voices for Children and the free services it provides to children and families throughout Genesee County. A congratulations as well to this year's winner, Grambling Township Chief Jamie Gent and Brothers Brunch. An update this morning in Genesee County, a water main break in the city of Fenton has been repaired and water service has been restored, but a boil water advisory is still in effect. The Department of Public Works repaired the water main break at North Leroy Street near Wash Street yesterday evening. City officials have decided that the boil water advisory should remain in effect until water quality testing is done. I'm Matt Barber, and that's a look at news with Nate and April in the morning on 102.5 WIOG.

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0: 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Good. 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
1: 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And on our Instagram page, too, Napril1025. I hate saying that.
0: So here's the deal. We are headed out a week from tomorrow, Saturday, October 10th. The Nate and April Haunted Bus Trip, sponsored by Curveball Collectibles. We're hitting up not one, not two, but three haunted houses in one night. The Haunted Slaughterhouse in Bay City, the Edson Incident in Bay City, and Village of the Living Dead in St. Charles. Blue Lakes Charters and Tours, going to make sure that we are riding in style, all nice and comfortable. This is for 21 and up. Clue card number 11 is what we are on.
1: That's right. So if you are caller 13, you get to make the first guess. Get the right combination of suspect location and weapon. If you ever played Clue glowing up, then you know what this is all about.
0: All right. So card number 11 is what we are on right now. Give us a suspect, a location, and a weapon. 877-330-9464. Caller 13, you get the first crack at clue card number 13. No, clue card number 11. I'm sorry.
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0: I'm confused. I'm confusing you.
1: Yes.
0: Clue card number 11 is what we are on. We need caller number 13, 877-330-9464. Good luck.
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1: 8:45, Nate, April, and you in the morning. Clue card number 11 is what we are on. We're looking for a suspect, a weapon, and a location. 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Who is this?
2: Corral.
1: Okay, here we go. We're on clue card number 11. Clue card number 11. We need a suspect.
2: The thing.
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1: And give me a weapon.
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1: April?
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1: Okay. Keep listening. Another chance coming up in seconds. Yep. Bye.
4: You don't boo us. We boo you.
1: 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Booing us. All right.
3: It was your guesses.
1: So maybe that helped. Maybe it didn't. Mm-hmm. But
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1: Because you don't know what is it. No. Is it the location? Is it the weapon? Is it the suspect? You don't know. You don't know. We need to narrow it down.
3: Let's do it again.
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3: Right.
1: So we want you to join us. The Nate April Haunted Bus Trip. 3 haunted houses in one night. You want in? 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Narrow it down. Get all three right. You and a guest 21 or older are going to be joining us on the Nate and April Haunted Bus Trip. Good luck.

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1: Clue card number 11 is what we are on. It's the Nate and April Haunted Bus Trip. 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We want you and a guest to join us. But you got to get that suspect, that location, and the weapon correct. WIOG, who is this?
2: Good morning. This is Nicole.
1: Nicole. All right, Nicole. Card number 11 is what we're on. We need a suspect.
2: Let's do Predator.
1: Predator. Okay. We need a location.
2: Swamp.
1: Swamp. Okay. And we need a weapon.
2: Laser gun.
1: Laser gun.
3: All right. You have one correct.
1: That's it. That doesn't help at all. I'm now more confused than I was before.
3: I think it helps.
1: Does it?
3: Yeah. Yeah.
1: No, it doesn't. Stop trying to be cup half full, April.
3: I'm sorry. It does help.
1: Okay.
3: We're slowly narrowing that down.
1: But here's the deal. We don't have much time, April.
3: No, we don't. That's the hard thing.
1: Because, like, you know what's worse than having to wait until the next day to work on the same card? Having a whole weekend to let this stew.
3: Yeah, that was
1: by Monday, you'll forget everything that happened this morning.
3: So we got to do it again.
1: Right now. Caller number 13, 877-330-9464, 877-330-WIOG. Caller number 13, clue card number 11. 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By the way, sweet deal. We're minutes away. 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
3: 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I might get fired this morning.
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1: April?
3: I do not.
1: All right. Caller number 13 right now. We're on clue card number 11. 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
3: Southbound I-75 to the northbound I-475 ramp in Mount Morris. There is a vehicle accident this morning. And also southbound I-475 and East 12th Street. That's in Flint, an accident as well. Anything else, let us know. 877-330-WIOG.
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1: 908, Nate, April, and you in the morning. We are working on clue card number 11, trying to get a winner to join us on the Nate and April Haunted Bus Trip. 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
2: Hey, it's Blanca.
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3: All right, so the bad news is you didn't get any correct in that guess. 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
1: 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Yep, bye. 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
3: Mm-hmm. 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She's been through this process.
1: Yes.
3: She didn't get emotional. She knows.
1: No?
3: Yeah. Okay.
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1: All right, now let's get back to clue card number 11, shall we? We are looking for the correct suspect, location, and weapon to join us on the Nate and April Haunted Bus Trip a week from tomorrow. 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
3: Hi, this is Colton.
1: Colton, all right, Colton, let's do this. I need a suspect.
3: All right, the suspect I think is going to be the Predator.
1: Predator, okay. Give me a location.
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1: and give me a weapon.
3: The acid tail.
1: You got two.
3: All right.
2: Okay. Colton, have you ever done the bus before?
3: No, I've never done the bus.
2: Never done the bus before?
1: Okay. You know what? You have the confidence and the ability to join us on the bus. You're almost there. All right.
3: You're almost there. Okay.
1: All right. Good luck.
3: All right. Thank you.
1: Yep. Bye.
2: I think Colton's guess revealed...
1: It revealed a lot if you've been paying attention. We have to put this on pause right now, though.
2: Okay.
1: We have to put this on pause. I promise we're going to come back because I want to get a winner before the end of the day today. But time out. All right. Calling the TO right now because we got to do this.
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2: So the father of Gypsy Rose Blanchard's baby, Ken Erker, was found dead inside his Louisiana home yesterday on his 34th birthday. Now, according to TMZ, they reached out to Gypsy Rose Blanchard, and she says that she believes that he died of an apparent overdose that authorities told her that drugs were found on the scene.
1: It's too early.
2: Or a substance was found on the scene.
1: It's too early,
2: but that's according to TMZ this morning.
1: She doesn't have a very good track record, by the way. No. That's all I'm going to say.
2: Diddy has been placed in solitary confinement following a report from NBC News about his VIP lifestyle in prison. Halle Berry has been accused of choking her 12-year-old son last weekend. Her ex-husband has been granted a temporary restraining order against her, but her attorney is calling it entirely meritless and deliberately misleading. This is ugly between the two of them. Michael Smith from Trailer Park Boys got his sexual assault charge dismissed. Rick Ross was arrested on domestic violence charges for allegedly strangling his girlfriend. So the studio that produces The Bachelor sent a cease and desist to Fox Nation over The Vow, their new dating show starring Chris Harrison. Eminem is going to be a guest on Kid Rock's upcoming Christian music album, Halfway to Jesus. It's a Great Pumpkin, Charlie Brown, will be free to stream on Apple TV on the 17th and the 18th. And a Fast and Furious series is coming to Peacock. That's coming sometime in 2028. That's a look at the Dirt, the Dish, and More this morning.
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1: We have sweet deals. By the way, Applebee's sold out in like a record three minutes.
2: Yeah, it's gone.
1: Gone. Applebee's is gone. But don't be sad. We're going to turn that frown upside down for you right now. That's what we're here. That's what we do here at WIOG, right? We turn frowns upside down.
2: That's right.
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2: And now is the time to go because it's amazing. 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
1: 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Speaking of getting your scare on, we've been working on clue card number 11 for it feels like eternity. I know it hasn't been, but we're trying to get a winner. And if you've been paying attention, if you have the card in front of you, if you've been listening to all the guesses and crossing off the wrong ones, circling the right ones, maybe you're highlighting. I don't know what your system is, but I can tell you this right now. If you're call number 13 and you've been paying attention, you will probably be joining us on the Nate and April Haunted Bus Trip.
2: Colton was so close.
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0: More of Nate and April in the morning coming up next.
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13: Cloudy through mid-morning, gradually clearing with a high of 66 expected for the day today. Clear skies with a low of 40. Saturday, sunny and 64. And Sunday, sunny

0: 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Currently, we're at 55. Nate, April, and you in the morning.
1: And we are looking for someone to join us on the Nate and April Haunted Bus Trip. WIOG, who is this?
2: This is Lexi.
1: Lexi, all right, Lexi, let's do this. We need a suspect.
2: Okay, the Predator.
1: The Predator. 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
1: 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And then give me a weapon.
2: The paddle.
3: The paddle. That's it.
1: You got it. You ding, got ding, ding. Winner, winner. You're joining us on the Nate and April Haunted Bus Trip, okay?
2: Okay.
3: Have you done this before?
2: No, I haven't.
1: Oh, awesome. Okay. By the way, you should probably give a thank you, a big thank you to everyone ahead of you who basically did all the work. You
2: yeah,
1: just.
2: Seriously. Yeah. Thank you. I was crossing and checking and all the good.
3: Well, you played the game correctly. All right, Lexi, what's your last name?
1: All right, well, we won't give out that information, but congratulations to Lexi. She's going to be joining us on the Nate and April Haunted Bus Trip. Flu card number 11, throw it away, get rid of it, it's done. Now we can just relax over the weekend because Monday will be a brand new car.
0: That's right. We'll all be right back at it again Monday.
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1: 9:54, Nate, April, and you in the morning. Wrapping things up on this Friday. Before we go, though, we still have a couple pairs of tickets left to give away for Jesse McCartney. Last chance tickets, the big show. He'll be at the Capitol Theater tomorrow night in Flint. Playing the throwbacks, playing some new stuff, and we want to send you to the show tomorrow.
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1: 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They count. 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All right, we are done. I think we're done, right?
2: Yes.
1: Oh, you're going to be out a little bit later on today, right?
2: Yes, I am. I'm going to be out at the Family Video Lot, South Henry Street in Bay City. 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
1: All right, if we'll have all that coming up later on today. Have a lovely weekend. We'll talk to you again on Monday. Bye-bye.

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0: 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I saw news about Halle Berry yesterday that I never thought I would see. If you didn't see what got reported by her ex-husband, it's on the way. Also going to Lil Nas X on WIOG.
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1: Today, it's going to feel like fall. Partly cloudy and high of 66. Tonight, clear skies and low of 40. And then tomorrow, bright sun and 64. That's a look at your WIOG weather. Here we go.

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Just keep nodding your head like it's a very intense spreadsheet.

Have you seen Olivia Rodrigo's tour yet? There are clips that have come out. It's like the hottest ticket in the world right now. She turns her entire stage into a flower field. I want to see her in Chicago so bad at the end of the month. It's WIOG with Stupid Song.

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I've got your next keyword doing that flyaway to go on a 3-night, 4-day all-inclusive vacation for four to a Dreams Resort in Mexico. 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
1: It is really starting to feel like fall today. Expect cloudy skies, the high of 66, down to 40 with clear skies tonight. And then tomorrow, lots of sun and 64. Perfect bonfire weather. That's a look here, WIOG weather.
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0: 102.5 WIOG. Yesterday, it was confirmed that the woman that shot up Rihanna and ASAP Rocky's home is officially mentally fit to stand trial. She is indicted on 14 felony counts, including attempted murder after firing an AR-15 style rifle at their home. Bye. She's going down. On the way, Olivia Dean, WIOG.
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W-I-R-G, it's Erica. So I have a friend who is not a Taylor Swift fan. I know. How could you not be a Taylor Swift fan? Not a Taylor Swift fan. And she called me and goes, oh my God, Patient Zero is so good. Have you seen the music video? I was like, wait a second. Patient Zero was the song that made you turn? It is good. It's W-I-R-G.

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0: Iggy Azalea on WIOG. I love how she like started an OnlyFans page and when, I shouldn't say one, she earned. She didn't win it. She earned $25 million in like a month. And she was like, I'm good. I don't need to make music anymore. Soulja Boy, WIOG.
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story about Outkast last week. WIRG, it's Erica. And apparently when they made the song Hey Ya, everybody in their inner circle, their record label, their friends, their people around them told them that Hey Ya was going to be the biggest mistake of their career. I have to argue that it's now the biggest song of their career. However, this was a huge one, too. It's Miss Jackson, WIRG.

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WIOG, it's Erica. I kid you not, the other day I was walking to a soccer game. My husband was next to me and I was carrying our great big chair while he carried a coffee. And he goes, quick, trade me before somebody films me and puts me on the internet. And I thought, that's so real. But also, this is what we're afraid of. Just live your life, you guys. 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

0: weather.
1: Today, sunny with a high of 66, and then tonight, low of 40 with clear skies. Tomorrow, more sun with a high of 64. That's a look at your WIOG weather.
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0: morning. 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

Rihanna celebrated her daughter's first birthday this week. WIOG, it's Erica. And she put up videos and pictures of her one-year-old daughter, like, wearing her wigs, playing with her Louis Vuittons. And then the caption said, "Who let me have a daughter, bro? It's the only girl in the world, WIOG.

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0: say.
1: Oh, my God. Rick Ross got arrested the other day. WIOG, it's Erica. Yes, Rick Ross, the boss, was arrested on domestic violence charges. My God, he tried to strangle his girlfriend? This is dark. I did see a clip of him in the courtroom, though, and they were trying to explain to the judge that he was famous. The judge goes, I don't know who you are, and then moved on to the proceedings. WIOG.

0: What do you think of that new one from Rosé? 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I love that she's going like punk rock. I'm so here for it. On the way, Tame Impala with Dracula, WIOG.
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1: Partly cloudy today with a high of 66, low of 40 tonight with clear skies, and then tomorrow high of 64 with sun. That's a look at your WIOG weather.
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Harry Styles' soon-to-be father-in-law, Lenny Kravitz, was vibing out at his show the other night. It's so funny to me. Lenny Kravitz never takes his sunglasses off. It's like a thing. Probably because he's high or just looks old. But either way, he's got his sunglasses on in the stadium, and I'm thinking, can he even see Harry up there right now?

WIRG, it's Erica. I'm getting out of here, but thanks for hanging out with me and have a great rest of your Friday and weekend. Leaving you with Dominic Fike, Baby Doll. Another chance to win her flyaway to a Dreams Resort in Mexico coming up at 4 today with WIRG.

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0: 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You pick the tour stop. Who's this?
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0: It's a fly away to see Niall Horan. How does that sound?
1: 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Sweet.
0: 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All that. 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